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2: First game in the 2018 against the Three Lions by 6-1. They don't score their first goal in that tournament against the Three Lions. It tells that they are capable of scoring a goal or two. So if you make a mistake, something can happen.
3: Ghana still defending. 53 played, no goals yet. If you've just joined us on Y1025 FM, this is our coverage of the 2026 FIFA World Cup. Rodriguez will attack. Another cross sent in, headed out for a corner kick for the Panamanians. Jerome Opoku with that. Fine,
2: yeah.
3: Boy.
2: And they've seen that our laterals in the second half, it's more like they've changed from Gideon Mensah's side into that of Manu Sanaya, and they've gotten two decent points over the first round. Jerome Opoku did well. Benjamin Sari came out, but I don't know how well that he would have been onto that ball. He did well, making sure that he saved Ghana a chance.
3: Corner kick for Panama, quickly taken by Rodriguez. Supported by Martinez, another cross. Area battle. Benjamin Asari to the rescue. Ghana will attack. We come out in Sulemana in the middle. Semenya moves up front. Then Enes Nyamarada. Nyama loses possession. Jordan tries to help. He wins it. It was a bit physical there. Still Jordan. Against two, three players. He wants a free kick and he's not getting it. Ghana loses possession. 54 minutes played. Still goalless. Still looking for the opener, the Black Stars. Martinez to Cordoba. Cordoba to Ramos. Now Andrade. Andrade finds Basinas in the middle. They are still in possession, the Panamanians. Thomas Christiansen really motivated these guys, giving them the confidence that they need to play in some of these big games. Can we still call Ghana a big game team? Well, Murillo to Andrade. It's a 3-4-3 for them. So they always try to have numbers on the flanks and also drift infield. Now it is Cecilio Waterman against Jerome. Defends well and is held by Jonas Adjete. In fact, the defensive play has been impressive. Now Semenyo gets a throw-in. Quickly taken by the Black Stars. Yes, Enes Nyama. Kalevienchi. He will be pressed, but he has all the time, so he opts for the left side where Gideon Mensah is. Mensah locates Kamari Sulemana. Has to go past two players. He gets support from Gideon Mensah. He lays it to Gideon. Gideon tries to cross. No one to connect to that. Ghana will try to keep it in play with Enes Nyama. Yes, he does that. He wants a corner kick. He gets it against himself, so it's going to be a goal kick for Panama.
2: Ivan, I think it's about time that the coach start thinking about making some subs, switching in the attacking third. And as Appiah and Nema, clearly, I don't know what are the injury that he got throughout the season whilst playing for Lyon is having a toll in this game. Because I've not seen the Appiah and Nema that I saw when he came in against the World Champion team. Today's game, he has been losing the balls to the left defender on the back of that of the Panamanians. And I believe that if Al-Fatah Ishaku to come into this game, maybe one of his drives can cut a goalkeeper off guard. So far, so good. Appiah and Nema for me have been off color in this game.
3: 56 minutes played. It looks like Coach Carlos. Hey, me, I don't know. Achevisa.
2: Sorry, but I'm going to go in.
3: Throwing quickly taken by Panama. Ball is sent backwards by Basinas. Basinas to goalkeeper Mosquera. Mosquera finds Andrade, one of the three center backs for Coach Thomas Christiansen. Andrade to Ramos. Ramos to Cordoba. Panama look calm on the ball at the back because Ghana is not pressing them much. Told you that whoever gets the opening goal will really have a lot of time to try and keep their opponent from leveling the scores.
2: Yeah, like you said in the first half, they are playing with that mid block. So they are not going further to press the defense of the Panamanians. When they have the ball, they have the luxury of taking on the next pass, as we are seeing in this pattern. The Panamanians have the luxury of getting on the ball, making sure they take on the next pass. And I believe that one of those passes

0: and heard the Black Stars in one of the sequences of play.
1: 57 minutes played, it's still goalless. It is goalless in the USA, it is goalless on Y1025 FM, and of course it's goalless here at the KSTU grounds. Blackman loses possession. Now Panama will attack this time, but well shielded by Kalebuenchi for the Black Stars. Once again, another goal kick.
0: Yeah, and one thing that I will commend Kalebuenchi for is the fact that he got an early yellow card, and since the yellow card that he got, he hasn't committed any offense that lead to him getting a second yellow card. And for that one, I'll give it to him. But I think the code, like I said, Patau Isiaku is coming in, and I believe that an extremist time should be up. And also Brandon Thomas Asante. For the first time that we are seeing the number 10 in action.
1: So an extremist. So Abdul Fatah Isiaku and then Brandon Thomas Asante. Okay, so Kamadi Sulemana and then Enes Nyama have been summed up for Brandon Thomas Asante and Abdul Fatah Isiaku. Minutes played, Ghana needs a win. The coach said that in a press conference. And let's see what happens. Now Fatau tries to go long. Ambitious, and it is a goal kick. Abdul Fatau Isiaku plays his football for Leicester City.
0: Asamoah, David Jett, back on the shot. And Abdul Fatau Isiaku, I don't think anybody surprised with that shot that he took. This season, he scored a worldie. Whilst playing for Leicester, for me, I think he's a contender for the Puskás Award, and that's his trademark. He even scored whilst playing for the U teams of Ghana. So I believe that with him coming in, at least taking a shot from afar can take a goalkeeper by surprise. Maybe you can get a goal, and when you get a goal, how you are defending, maybe you can hold on to get a 3 points.
1: Ghana defend once again with Gideon Mensah. Jordan Ayew claims to be fouled, but well, referee is not having any of it. Blackman looks for Rodriguez, tries to cross in. Jonas Adjete defends well. Jonas, not a good control. Here's Cecilio Waterman. Rodriguez crosses. It is blocked. Now Bacinez ball is well. Martinez will try to shoot. Side netting. Side netting. Martinez.
0: I believe that whenever people are watching us, if let's say a female or a lady is pregnant, maybe right now they would deliver because the ball hit a side net. It's more like it entered the back of the net. I was here, it's more like I'm the one in post. I think Asari was clearly beating the ball passing before it hit the side net, and I believe that if they got something different from that one, maybe Ghana would have been down. The defense of the Ghanaians have to make sure that they will calm their nerves and get into the ball. So far, so good. Panamanians have been the one creating all the openings.
1: Game will continue. Brandon Thomas Asante is being challenged. He wants a foul. Well, he's not going to get that. It is a goal kick against Brandon Thomas Asante. His team has qualified for the English Premier League next season. Coventry City is going to be a part of Frank Lampard's charges for next season. 61 played. Ghana nil. Panama nil. Long ball in once again by the Panamanians. Gideon Mensah wins it. Has to be kept in play. Yellow ball for the Black Stars. Elisha Wusu. Supported by Caleb. Caleb finds Jonas Adjete. Adjete knocks it long. Wants Brandon Thomas Asante. Asante will have to beat Murillo. He gets a throw in from Murillo. Ghana in attacking position now. The Panamanians will also be making a change.
0: And they also need it because their players are getting tired. And the Ghanaians have brought in 3 fresh legs into the field of play. For the coach witnessing the opponent doing it, you have to make sure that you balance the things. That's why he's making that substitution.
1: Marvin Senaya for the Black Stars, cleared by the Panamanians. Ghana tried to win it back with Fatau Isiaku, supported by Marvin. Marvin will send it across. Marvin tries to cross. It has been blocked. It is going to be a corner kick.
0: A poor crossing for Marvin Sinai. He should have played the ball early because Jordan Pierre Ayew and other Brandon Thomas Asante was on the bike. They were running to at least cut the ball back for them. Look at Brandon Asante. He was free. He was not marked. The only thing they needed was a good delivery, and maybe you could have connected the ball to the back of the net. Poor crossing from Marvin Sinai, but going to the corner kick, something that you can benefit from.
1: I think this is Ghana's second corner kick of the game.
0: Is it not surprising?
1: Corner kick for the Black Stars of Ghana, sent in by Fatau. A chance for the Black Stars. No one to connect to that. Surprisingly,
0: Jonas Adjete. Adjete, he was the one that got Ghana's one and only shot on target. And this one, a very good delivery from Fatau Ishaku. The only thing that was lacking was the connection, and the ball would have been at the back of the net. Jonas Adjete didn't do well on that occasion. A better luck to him next time.
1: So, Azarias Londono, and then number 17 shirted Jose Fajardo will be brought on for Cecilio Waterman, and then Martinez,
0: who nearly got the opener in the game.
1: Exactly,
0: he nearly broke the virginity of the game.
1: But their key man is injured, and Karaskia is not going to be playing a part of this game. It looks like he did not play any of the friendly games that they played before this FIFA World Cup opener. So two changes have been made. Londono and then Fajardo have replaced Waterman and then Cecilio. Now, Rodriguez loses possession. Now Kali Bienchi was the game. Bienchi wins it. Sends it backwards. Jonas Adjete now for the Black Stars. Here's Jerome Opoku. Opoku to Gideon Mensah, who's been not really troubled in the second half as compared to the first half. Gideon Mensah.
0: Yeah, they switched the attack to the right side of the attack.
1: Jordan Ayew loses possession and is won by the Panamanians in defensive areas. Ball is sent to Murillo. It's Basena Strada. Basena sent to the middle for Fajardo. Ball is sent to the right side. This is Londono. A chance for the Panamanians. Will he try to shoot from range? He locates Blackburn on the left side. Across sent in. Benjamin Asare will not be troubled by this. I think for the second half, we've not seen, aside the chance from Martinez, the Panamanians have not really troubled our goalkeeper.
0: Yeah, they've not troubled our goalkeeper because in the second half, you can see that they've changed the attack from the left side of Ghana defense to the right side, and there they've not been getting luck as they did in the first. I mean, for me, I don't want, it's something that they have to work on if they want to get the chances that they're getting in the first half.
1: Jordan Lee for the Black Stars. Jordan leaves it for Elisha Wusu. A low cross, a chance for the Black Stars. Fatawi Saaku. Poor control for the first time, loses it for the second. Kali Bienchi will try to defend. Ghana clears their lines. Well, Panama clears their lines rather.
0: The Panamanians under pressure, and they kick the ball out for a throw in. And I think it's time that the coach give Jordan Pierre Ayew a breather, because we have Iñaki Williams. It's true, they have not been the best of players for the Black Stars. He has scored just 2 goals for the Black Stars since making his debut 2022 or so. But I think it's our time that a coach think about making changes.
1: A chance for the Black Stars! Corner kick for the Black Stars though. That was a good opportunity for Ghana to open the scores.
0: Undoubtedly, this by far Ghana's best
1: shot
0: in the game.
1: That was a fine opportunity.
0: Mr. Mutas. The defender got onto the ball first before Jordan Ayew. Like I said, he looks a bit tired.
1: Somebody,
0: that was what was lacking. Iñaki is pacing. If it was, maybe he would have got onto the ball before the defender.
1: That was a good opportunity for the Black Stars to break the deadlock. Jordan Ayew was not first to that ball. Corner kick for Ghana. 66 minutes played. Fatawi Saaku knocks it into the ATR box. Headed. Still in play, Jerome Opoku. Ghana wants a penalty. Referee says the game should continue. Panama declare their lines into the half of Ghana. Gideon Mensah, Kali Bienchi with another header. Jordan Ayew, Jordan wins it. Jordan Ayew finds Brandon. So Antoine Semenyo's shot is blocked. Ghana looking for the opener still. 67 minutes played. No goals yet. Now, It is for Ghana to defend. Yes, Londono, Azarias, knocks it into Rodriguez's path. Tries to shoot. Well, ball is cleared brilliantly by Jonas Adjete. Yes, Fatau Isahaku. Isahaku for Semenyo. Poor communication. And they are standing as Panama do attack. A chance. Goal kick for Ghana.
0: The problem wasn't them not communicating well. It's what you were saying. After losing the ball, what they did afterwards. You saw Vatau standing there walking. And twice a minute to be in the same thing. And that's the problem.
1: Penalty.
0: Yeah, they have to review this ball.
1: That is clearly a penalty.
0: It's more than a penalty because he stepped on the heel of Terumbo Poku. They have to review this ball, and I believe that it's a penalty if they had to review it. Because the ball was still on the session. That's why the referee didn't stop the ball for a penalty. But Ivan, it's not, they're not reviewing the ball. And the players, Ghanaian players, are not complaining to the referee.
1: That was a step on Jeremy Poku's heel.
0: How on earth is this not a penalty?
1: Because
0: the reason why the video assistant referee was brought into our game was for them to be checking something like this so that these little mistakes that they used to make in the years before, they can correct them. So the referee is there. Let's assume they don't see it. What about those in front of the video? Couldn't they have seen it and called the referee to come and review it? So is it a conspiracy theory or something to make sure that the Africans don't get this chance? Because Ivan, this is a clear penalty that I believe that. Let me play the devil's advocate over here. If it was prepared, Portugal, that this penalty, would it be given or reviewed?
1: Would it be given? Why Portugal? Why Argentina?
0: Not
1: why
0: because
1: Brazil?
0: It's football, and you know football is one of the most dirtiest sport that you can have. It's not clean, you know.
1: I don't know.
0: You know it, my brother. We've seen champions being won as a result of they buying the matches that they play. We saw the Kashopoli.
1: And I'm surprised that it wasn't reviewed. Probably there was a communication between the referee and the video assistant referee also. But well, surprisingly, the game will continue just like that. Cooling break. Ghana against Panama. Moving into the closing stages. I know everyone here wants Ghana to win. We need 3 points. If we cannot beat Panama, really dwindles our chances of qualifying for the World Cup, even though I qualified for the knockout stages, even though it is not over yet, it's football, anything can happen. But you look at the opponents that you have, and then you choose the ones that look manageable in terms of looking for a win.
0: And the sad thing is that, look at the time that we are watching this game and covering the game. In the next 4 or 5 hours, others will be in their cars, in their boat or whatever, going to their work, going to lectures or whatever. But yes, so we are here watching them.
1: Yeah.
0: And yes, so they are disappointing us.
1: Don't disappoint. We will have the goals.
0: We have 20 minutes or so, plus the referees at a time. Per what you are seeing.
1: Yeah, so clearly they are still complaining about that decision. And I believe that they've watched on their monitor on the bench. Usually see the monitor with the assistant referees. Either they've watched and they've just agreed that let's ignore it, or the referee is just not allowing them. Or
0: so
1: clearly that's
0: what's he telling Semenyo? Because I can clearly see him doing a sign of football. Is he saying the ball was in play or the ball what's he saying? Well, I'm trying to fathom what he's trying to tell Semenyo.
1: You know the interesting thing, we are in Africa, we are in West Africa, we are in Ghana, we are in Kumasi, we are at Asafo, we are KSTU, and the referee is not hearing anything that we say.
0: And that's a sad reality, you cannot change anything about it. My brother, let's continue and do our work.
1: Fantastic. 71 minutes played, Ghana, Panama, no goals yet. Live from Kumasi Technical University. Long ball in by Benjamin Asare, one of his trademarks. Long ball in. Now, yes, Antoine Semenyo, will he shoot from range? Finds Fatau Isahaku, who's got a better shot. Now Semenyo will shoot. Goalkeeper claims it for Panama. Game will continue. I think Ghana raising their tempo, their performance, especially in attack now. They are taking risks, a lot of risks in this latter part of the second half.
0: And in as much as they want a goal, Ivan, 1 point is better than no point. because one attack from the Panamanians can result at the back of the net. So they have to be cautious. In as much as they are going for it, they have to also look back so that they don't concede any silly goal.
1: Yes, Semenya once again trying to get himself involved in the game in the last 30, 20 seconds. Caleb Yenchi. Yenchi finds Senaya. Senaya finds Fatawu Sahaku. He's always good with his move. And that's a foul. That's clearly a foul and a yellow card as well.
0: And Fatawu has been able to do something that Nderesuama failed to do in the minutes that he played. And I believe that that's something we need. And as you can see, we are getting the best of our chances from the set pieces that we are getting. And that's the route that we got our first shot on target. And I believe we played like Fatawu and Jordan on the ball. Anything can happen from the set pieces that we are getting.
1: That is a yellow card for Blackman, playing as the left wing back. Another free kick for the Black Stars. 73 minutes. Fatawu Sahaku and then Jordan Ayew behind this. Once again, the tall lads will step forward. I think the Panamanians are realizing that they are not playing against quality. Corner kick for the Black Stars.
0: That's the captain's priority.
1: Ayew with a cross. Ajete Saida close once again.
0: Yeah, Ivan, one thing that you cannot take away from Jordan is the deliveries from set pieces, either from corner kick or free kicks, and it has always been on point. Look at this imperfect delivery that he gave to Jonas Ajete. The only thing that was lacking was the direction, because Jordan did everything to perfection. Jonas Ajete, on that occasion, was unlucky.
1: 74 minutes, still goalless. Panama in possession. Londono to Captain Basinas. Basinas to Andrade. Panama will also try to attack. They've seen Ghana doing that in the last 2-3 minutes of this game. They send the ball long. Here's Fayado. Fayado now against Gideon Mensah. Fayado tries to cross. Goal kick for the Black Stars of Ghana. I think clearly the Panamanians are not really enjoying the game in attack now. They did a good game in the first half, but in the second half it has been different. Well, they will make another change, and it seems that Rodriguez is going to be changed for number 10 shirted. Ismael Diaz. Ismael Diaz.
0: And I like to say something. Mm-hmm. If you can't remember, I'll see the
1: go now, I prefer.
0: Or you can say shirted.
1: Long ball in by Benjamin Asare, looking for his teammate Gideon Mensah. Semenyo is right at the wing of the ball. Semenyo will try to go at them. There's Jordan Ayew. Jordan Ayew still in possession. Jordan, still Jordan. Jordan Ayew loses possession. Still the Panamanians, well, and it's a free kick against Ghana.
0: Carlos Courage, I don't know whether it's not right for him to substitute his captain. If not, at this material point in time, 15 minutes of the game to go, Jordan has done everything that he has to do for the Black Stars. It's time that you have to make the change. You have Semenyo, you have Brian Thomas Asante on the bench, you have Christopher Bonsuba, you also have Nyaki Williams. You can bring one of them in the game and change them, because you need fresh blood in the game. Clearly, Jordan is not helping the game, but yes, so he's in the game because I don't know whether he's the captain.
1: Gideon Mensah loses it to Fayado. Elisha Wusu helps him, and Ghana win back, but they lose possession once again. Here's Basenas. Basenas knocks it to Fayado. Fayado will try to cross. Good header out of the 18-yard box by Jerome Opoku. Ghana will have to defend once again. Basenas. Now Andrade. They are now crossing a lot of the balls, and Benjamin Asare wins it.
0: And I like how Asare is commanding his 18-yard box. It's more like once he was on the bench, he was studying how the game is being played. But the Panamanians like to throw the ball into the 18-yard box, the Ghanaians, and every time the ball comes in, he's over there to make sure you grab the ball.
1: Ghana will have to defend now. Antoine Semenyo. Well, it's a foul against Semenyo. Looks like the Panamanian was looking for it. And I see Prince Kwabinedu warming up on the sidelines.
0: And these are the men that you need in games like this. But for them, they have something to lose. For Jordan Ayew and co, I'm not saying they don't want to make history for the Black Stars, but for them, they've done, they've seen it, and for them, they are the twilight of their career. For Prince Kobnadu, this can be a moment that can change his career in totality. We've seen players having great workers that eventually lead them to having a better contract elsewhere. So this game, if he comes and gets a goal, he can change his career from where he is fighting. For me, the coach has to make the change. You should be bold, pull off Jordan Ayew, bring in those boys, and let's see if you can get a goal from there.
1: Game will continue. Panama in possession, 77 minutes, they're still goalless. It's not as if Ghana has lost yet. But most of us are not happy with the performance. Ajete, I think Jonas Ajete has really played well in today's game. He's redeemed himself a lot of time. He's been criticized. One of the players that has been really criticized, but in this game, so far, so good. He's been good.
0: Yeah, the criticism has been rightly so because he was making mistakes. He was giving penalties after penalties. At this particular point in time, Ivan, what is Sibo coming to add into this game? Because it's more like a like for like.
1: Even in that role, I was thinking because of the yellow card of Kali Bienchi, he was bringing in Sibo and taking out Kali Bienchi. But well, it is Elisha Owusu who is off.
0: Like somebody saying out there, we need a goal right now. We don't need to defend. It's not like we are conceding chances after chances. Jordan is in the game doing nothing, but he's still in the game. The life, Ivan.
1: 78 minutes played, 12 more to end this. It is looking like a stalemate for the two teams. Now Panama will attack. At this point, it's all about taking the risk, trying your best to open, to get the goal that you need. Another foul, and it is Andrade that made a foul. Fatau Isaaku won that.
0: 11 minutes on the game plus the other time, and there's no goal in the game. And per our calculations, this is the game that we thought we would have gotten at 3 points because we have more than that 48 teams and 8 of the best third place will qualify to the next stage of the competition. So if you have to get 3 points and try and get a draw against either Croatia or England, we are good to go. But in this game, you have to draw. It means against England, it's a must win at all costs. Or against Croatia, you have to go and defeat them. And they too will be thinking that if we are to draw against Panama, they can defeat them. And it's true. Looking at the quality of England and Croatia, Ivan, this is the game that we cannot afford. With 10 minutes or so to go, we have to do everything within our power to get a goal.
1: Panama win back possession from the Ghanaians. Gideon Mensah challenges Fayado. It's a throw-in against Panama with 10 more minutes to close this game. Semenyo. Semenyo to Senaya. Senaya sends it backwards to Jonas Ajete. Ajete to Jerome Opoku for the Black Stars of Ghana. Jerome goes long once again. He's looking for Semenyo. Good control. Another good touch. Semenyo sends it back into midfield for Sibo. Sibo finds Gideon Mensah. Mensah. Jonas Ajete finds Caleb Yenchi. Yenchi finds Fatau Isaaku on the right side of attack. Fatau Isaaku. Panama will knock it out and it's a throw-in against them.
0: Do you know what will happen if you have to draw this game? The narrative with that, Ghana Yenyadi or the first game.
1: Throwing for the Black Stars. Marvin Sanaya with a long one. Headed out by the Panamanians. Yes, Londrono. Against. A chance for the Black Stars to also attack with Caribbean Chief. Yenchi finds Fatau. Fatau finds Semenyo, he was looking for Caleb. Panama win it back. And they will knock it out of their 18-yard box with Ramos. Throwing again for Ghana.
0: The offensive throwing that we are still yet to utilize from any of the offensive throwing that we've gotten. Not even the set pieces that we're getting in the game. And I believe.
1: Throwing quickly taken by the Black Stars. Jonas Ajete finds Gideon Mensah. Here Semenyo wants to go past his marker. He loses possession.
2: Panama.
1: Kwesi Sibo. Sibo finds Senaya. 82 minutes played. It is still goalless. Live on Y1025 FM. This is Ghana's first game of the 2026 FIFA World Cup. Next game for the Black Stars is going to be on the 23rd of June against the Three Lions of England. Now, Panama attacking. Sibo wins it for the Black Stars. Now it is for Jonas Adjete. Adjete. Still Adjete. Three minutes. It is still goalless, and if it stays this way, Ghana with 1 point, Panama with one, England with three, Croatia with no points. Croatia playing their next game against Panama. You know what can happen. Miscommunication once again between the two players, Semenyo and Jordan.
0: The Panamanians are even laughing.
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1: I think deep down they felt that this game was going to be very difficult for them. They only trusted their team because they knew that Ghana has not been impressive in recent times.
0: Yeah, and Ivan, it's been a long time since we last won a game. I think we've forgotten.
1: Yep, seven games.
0: We lost five against Japan, South Korea, against Mexico, against Germany, against Austria. Lost all those games. So we've not been doing well. Against even the Welsh team, that didn't qualify for the World Cup. We couldn't defeat them.
1: Gideon Mensah moving into the 84th minute. Six more. There was a run by Brandon. No one attacked that move. Sibo is turning into prime Sergio Busquets. Ball is on the right side. Patau is Anku. We'll try to Sergio once again. Patau crosses block. Throwing for the Black Stars.
0: I thought he would run in front and try to bend the ball like he normally does it, but I don't know why he decided to cross with his weaker foot.
1: Now Senaya, ball is sent backwards to Jonas Adjete. Echeode Hoye. Adjete to Gideon Mensah. 6 more minutes to end this before referee's additional time. Gideon Mensah looking for Jordan, controls it. Jordan being attacked and he loses possession once again. Ghana loses out because Jordan lost that possession and he's walking. Clearly he can't continue this game. Jonas Adjete heads it out. Sibo will help with a defensive play. This will not trouble Benjamin Asare anytime.
0: If there is to be anyone in the match in this game, I think it might be Jonas Adjete, because clearly there is no clear contender or candidate for the man of the match in this game. Somebody mentioned Kalim.
1: 5 more to end this. Goalless as it remains. The Panamanians are
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1: Somehow switching. Now it is Ismael Diaz. Diaz to Blackman. Blackman to Ramos. Ramos will send it to goalkeeper Mosquera. If we want to win, we should be the ones pressing them right now. And we look relaxed. Jerome Opoku wins it for the Black Stars. Jonas Adjete Rada. Now Kalim Yenchi.
2: Yenchi looking for Fatau Isaaku. Fatau, well, that's not a good move. Panama in possession once again. Fayado. Long ball by Andrade. Now to Blackman on the left side of attack for the Panamanians. Can we get a goal? We want a goal to shout, but we want it from Ghana. We don't want a goal from Panama, but anything can happen. Bassena, solution from range, sends the ball to the right side where Fayado is. Fayado wants to go past Gideon Mensah. Still Fayado. Bassena shoots. And Panama have been woeful in this second half. Very, very woeful.
0: And even throughout the entire duration of the game so far, they've been wasteful. Like I was telling off, if they had any clinical forward in the game, maybe the scoreline would have been different, because we saw them create a chance in the first half. But all the chances that they got, Isilo Waterman and Co. were wasting those chances. Clearly, this is a substitution that should have been done 25 minutes ago or 30 minutes ago. But clearly, it's football. Any minute can change. So maybe the player can have one chance, maybe change anything. I told you, World Cup changed career of players. And maybe this can be part of Prince Edu Kobla, who barely some few years ago was playing the Ghana Premier League for Bechem United.
2: So Carlos Queiroz has now replaced Jordan Ayew with Prince Kobla Edu. This is football for Victoria Pleasant in the Czech Republic. Now, Ismael Diaz for the Panamanians. Ismael finds Bassinas. Bassinas to Andrade. They will attack once again. Sibo blocks that cross. Sibo tries to win it for the Black Stars. Seems to get it. Yes, he does that. Now Fatau. Fatau finds Caleb Yenchi. Fatau once again. He will go long, looking for options. There's Brandon and Thomas Asante. Brandon. Still Brandon. He is fouled. Referee says, let's play. Referee does not agree with Brandon on that move. Now it is Ramos for the Panama national team. Sends it backwards to Fayado. Fayado locates Bassenas. Now Andrade. The Panamanians are not shooting from range. Bassenas once again. 2 more minutes to end this. We wait for referee's additional time. Again, Panama will attack. Will they send in a cross? Yes, they do so. Jeremy Pugu heads it out. No one to block it. But well, it is Semenyo. Knocks it out. Finds Prince Edu Kobla. Prince Edu Kobla locates Semenyo. Semenyo. And he finds Prince Edu Kobla. It's a Brandon Thomas Asante. Saved by the goalkeeper. Well, it's an offside though.
0: Ivan is an offside, but at least put the ball at the back of the net to build your confidence, because it's more, you don't like, it's that huge margin. It's a marginal one. And the VAR would have been the one to decide whether it's an offside or not. It's an offside. It's a little one, but at least use that one to push your confidence. How he hit the ball, even I myself could have saved that ball. The angle that he decided to put the ball into for me, the poor kick that he decided to hit the ball, a poor one from Bernie Thomas Asante, Ivan.
2: Panama making another change. Blackman has been replaced by number 20 shirted Anibal Godoy. It's one of their fine players on the flanks. He's trusted with crosses. He's their top scorer. He was their top scorer in the qualifiers. Anibal Godoy.
0: And he's the elder statesman in the team. The serious man aside. You're talking about their top player, the best player not playing this game, because the coach doesn't want to risk him, and yes, we are struggling to contain him in the middle of the park.
2: Gideon Mensah to Sibo in the middle. Black Stars will do with 6 additional minutes to finish this. Can the Black Stars get a winner? Yes, Senaya. Senaya looking for Fatau Isaaku. That first touch was no good. Panama win it back. Now Anibal Godoy. Godoy. Ghana will use the 6 remaining minutes to look for the opener. Panama 2. Long ball from the left side of defense into the right side for the Panamanians. Yes, Ramos playing in central defense. Anibal, Godoy now in possession. They are pressing. Ball is sent to the left side. Rodrigo, well, that is Rada Bacinas, who's moved from the middle to the left side of attack.
0: Yeah, the coach wanted that tactical switch because he did it in the first half from that right side, but the second half, you realize that he's not having that lag that you that feel that you used to have in the first half. And that occasion, he has gotten a corner kick for the Panamanians. And let's see, with little over 3 minutes to go.
2: Corner kick for the Panamanians. Corner kick for Panama. Ball is sent in. Headed out by Jeremy Opoku. He's got a height always to help the Black Stars. Now, they want a foul. They are not getting that. Semenyo wins the throw-in. Sent to Gideon Mensah. Will he knock it long? Yes, he does that. Prince Edu Kwabena and then Brandon Thomas Asante. Brandon's header is done impressive. Ball won back by Panama. Challenged by Sibo. Reclaimed by Edu Kwabena. Edu Kwabena to Brandon. Brandon finds Fatau. Fatau to Senaya. They would like to send it across. Headed out by the Panamanians. Continued once again by Panama's left back. Throwing again for the Black Stars. Three more minutes to end this.
0: And we have another offensive throw-in that we will try to get the opener, but they're throwing it back.
2: Send it. Gideon Mensah to Semenyo. Falls backwards to Jerome Opoku. Opoku will go along to the right side of Ghana's attacking area. Panama, they lose possession to Sibo. Sibo finds Kali Bienchi. Bienchi will send it backwards to Jerome Opoku. Opoku will go for the left side where Gideon Mensah is. He's now with the captain and band. Prince Edu Kwabena was trying to be smart. Throwing for the Black Stars. Edu Kwabena. Gideon Mensah throwing, finds Edu. Edu being challenged on that one. Loses possession. He wants a free kick. Referee is not having any of that. Panama will try their own attacking move with Anibal Godoy. He knocks it backwards. Looks like the two teams are settling for that draw.
0: Yeah. And nobody wants to make a mistake. They're all cautious because a little mistake that you do and it costs you the points.
2: Before this game, did you expect that Ghana would only be getting a point?
0: Never, not even in my wildest dreams.
2: Senaya loses possession. Anibal got away across. No one once again to connect. Gideon Mensah is not pressured, so he will have all this time to go long. He goes into the middle for Sibo, supported by Calibian Chi. Finds Semenyo. Semenyo's looking for Brandon Thomas Asante. Asante against Ramos. A chance for Semenyo. A chance for Brandon. Kalim Yenchi for the Black Stars of Ghana.
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2: Hey, Mr. Mukwache.

been running his socks out throughout the game. He has been running for 90 minutes. He has been doing the bidding, doing his work for the Plaza of Ghana. No one know why he was the one that was at the right place, the right time, to get down to the ball, to give the Black Stars the lead over here. I told you, they were giving out Watson. I don't really think I was lacking. Was somebody that was clearly the best player on the field of play. Somebody mentioned his name, and clearly he was there at the right place at the right time to put the ball on the back of the. Somebody was asking, who will be the one to give us the victory?

0: striker. 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Mesamu screen. Mamati. Yes, Samu Mamati. Kakalika Levana. So Mamati, Mesamu. The game is almost over, I must say. All we await is the referee's whistle to end this. Free kick. Well, serious. Yes, Samutase, Mutase.
1: Yes, someone born in a baby. Yes, someone,
0: Mukovachi. The game restarts with Panama. Long balling by Panama. Probably the Black Stars will be looking for Benjamin Asari. Panama is still in possession. Trying for the Panamanians. Trying for Panama. Long one in by Anibal Godoy. They will head this one out, the Black Stars. Challenged by Prince Edu Kabina. Free kick against Ghana. Serious, yes, I'm Mamachi. Oh. Hey, hey, Mutase, Mutase, Mutase.
1: It is someone about the appointment. Mutase.
0: Prince Edu Kabina. Basu for Mumramachua, yes, Samo. Mr. We are this. Who was Green Sika? Now I've been home, Mr. O. Corner. Power for the Panamanians. Sent in by Basenas. A chance. Headed. A chance. Benjamin Asari to the rescue. Benjamin Asari to the rescue. Easy peasy for the house of a goalkeeper. Referee Glenn Liebeck has got seem to be lot of tussle on the pitch in the latter moments of this game.
1: Yeah, everybody is fighting for their motherland and their fatherland. None of them want to lose the game. But yesterday, the Black Stars is in the lead. And from all indications, that's how the game will stand. And today, everybody will be dancing to the famous Kakalika. Today, nobody is sleeping. Tomorrow is today, and we are all here.
0: We are in the final moments of this game. Ghana lead by 1-0. Live from the Kumasi Technical University. It has been exceptional. Chale, chale, someone, someone, someone, someone. And someone, someone. Ghana heat! Heat! Heat! Benjamin Asari and that for Uno. Benjamin Asari and that for Uno. I just said Sina.
1: So once more, be out on the piano.
0: I just said Sina. That was a good header. But goalkeeper Benjamin Asari. So it seems that number 14 shirted was trying to still have a kick, even though he knew that Benjamin Asari had full control of that ball. The Panamanians are so, so dejected. They really wanted this win, Madiba.
1: They've been doing everything that they can. But like I said, they were lacking in terms of attacking. If they are clinical attacker, the score would have been different. But Ivan, let's give it to Gideon Mensah. In the first half, we all lambasted him for a shoddy play that he gave in the first half. This second half, he recovered, and for me, they couldn't bypass him like they did in the first half. And the entire defense, I love the composure of Jerome Opoku. Always calm and composed at the back. It's more like we're having our Jiku back, and also Jonathan Jete, somebody that we criticize throughout the friendly match that we've been playing. But in this game so far,
0: I can't we are really good,
1: confident, and everything is good for
0: Ghana, Ghana, la Obenya. Hey, Ghana, Ghana,
1: la Obenya.
0: They say, what's the Ope, Ghana, Ghana, la Obenya.
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3: 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And Wakaishi. And next comes the animal. Benny MTTD. 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And now 0248-315-258.
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0: Central Lounge, Kumasi City Mall, Friday, 27th of June, 2026. Lose yourself. The Purple Party.
1: Hey Linda,
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We're baking smiles from our oven to your heart. Shouts to my like DJ Deppy. DJ Deppy, they are obviously Philly selections in there. But are you listening to the show alone? There's a blaster Winnie and also Winnie on one side. Winnie, it's practical. Is here in Kumasi. Kumasi, you find us on the Tech Road, Susansu, the bus stop to be precise, that's where we are. Susansu Hona, do bus stop Hona, you go see us for the UNIYAT, Uniat Practical Institute, is giving you all that you're looking for when it comes to IT and more. 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

0: World Cup.
1: And because of?
0: Because of the performance.
1: Whose performance?
0: The team's performance.
1: I saw people bashing one particular person.
0: Jordan Morgan Ayew, even if you score Morgan.
1: I saw people bashing him a lot.
0: Yeah.
1: I didn't watch it. So yeah.
0: Jordan Ayew.
1: I'll
0: tell you.
1: What did you do?
0: Me, I watched. I stayed up. I slept for just 2 hours.
1: You went for the live viewing. You went for the live viewing.
0: I wasn't able to go there, okay. But then it was spectacular. It was beautiful.
1: Okay.
0: You should see the numbers. Yeah, you should see the numbers. It was nice. Shout out to everybody inside the KSTU and YFM for putting it together. Beautiful, beautiful. Yeah, but then I couldn't go. I couldn't go because of obvious reasons. We are live on Facebook. You can join us live at Y1025FM. Hashtag is YFM Kumasi. So you know, see their Facebook page, D, it be YFM. Blessing is doing Digi Trend. And today, like she said, we'll start with the Black Stars. So yeah. I'll let you go ahead and see what you are seeing over there, and we'll continue.
1: All I know is that yesterday the Black Stars actually scored one goal against the Panama, the team. And you know, people were happy about it, but I thought people were happy about it till I was reading the comments and people were like, yo,
0: yeah,
1: what were they doing?
0: Yeah.
1: What were they doing? Yeah.
0: So, on Facebook and on X, you find a question over there. It's the first thing you probably see on X. I don't know about Facebook, but then it's there. It's a video of me in there. I'm asking you guys, yesterday we all watched the game, bro. Or this dawn, this morning, we all watched the game.
1: Mm-hmm.
0: With the performance that you saw, do you think we can advance from the group stages to the next round? Knockout stages, are you confident?
1: Yes.
0: Based not because you are Ghanaian. Let's put the let's put the patriotism aside. Yes, we are. We ain't Ghana. Undogana and Chemi kufukumana mimsi as you know. Undogana and Chemi. But let's take that lens away. Let's take the patriotic lens off and watch it like we watch football. You know, judge the team based on the performance on the field. Do you strongly believe that Igufi enter the next round? We have England and Croatia next. Yesterday we saw the Croatia England game. Are we up?
1: Yes.
0: For the task to play against them?
1: We are.
0: I'm sure the England team or the English team, they were watching and they were like,
1: oh, oh, oh.
0: Do you know Panama? I think their last encounter at the World Cup, they conceded 11 goals in 3 games.
1: Mm.
0: Yeah. But we just. I wasn't impressed. My honey, we say, okay, I mean, who won? What was the scoreline? Yes, scoreline is 1-0, but bro, it wasn't a convincing win. It was shambolic. It was, at the point, it was very sad watching the Black Stars play football. I'm not exaggerating. It was very, at a point, I was sad.
1: Mm.
0: It was a very painful watch. Like, you were watching the game and it was very painful. Like, what is happening? Are we really playing football?
1: Yes, yeah. And then they show one, I show one. Yes, someone, that's a
0: and then people were doing Sudoku and people all over the streets.
1: Kalika.
0: I'm like, yo! Big shout out to Baby Bash.
1: Easy, Mr. Easy. Training because
0: yeah, I saw him training. He captured it in real time.
1: Yeah.
0: He captured the goal in real time.
1: Yeah,
0: I was like, shout out to Baby Bash. Baby Bash says, I should allow people to jubilate because this is the only real Black Stars will win in the tournament.
1: Hey,
0: so,
1: you guys, see, people didn't really have hope in the Black Stars.
0: We still don't have hope in
1: for yesterday's game, but you
0: no, but for yesterday's no, for yesterday's game, we had hope.
1: You did?
0: Yes.
1: Oh, okay.
0: Because it was Panama. Okay. Not like we're underrating them, but then we're looking at what they've done in the previous and yo, Panama up against Black Stars, bro. Like, come on, look at that. And then, not like they were Panama. But then from toe to toe, player for player, oh bro, like we have quality. But the quality is showing. Hey, Mr. Metewafi. Hey, Mr. E Nadini.
1: You know, all of you saying these things,
0: I didn't know.
1: Especially those of you that have been playing on, you know, certain fields.
0: Me,
1: every Saturday, be like, oh, yeah, match. Every

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0: Inti, you guys.
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1: Ya yi the
0: best. They've done their best.
1: He, Ghana, ya yi dodo zi?
0: We are over 30 million.
1: Ya yi shum ni yi ni ma ya zi, omye zi, 23.
0: Ya yi adye. We've done our best. Me, I keep saying that as long as you can't do it yourself, leave it.
1: Your best is terrible. But then, honorable mentions to people like Caleb Yirenchi. Not just because he scored a goal.
0: Trending that
1: He scored a goal. He was relentless. Shouts to PUBG. PUBG said that guy is relentless. Mm. Like relentless.
0: Oh, yeah, dear.
1: Did you see the counter-attack we used to score? You've seen the highlights.
0: Yeah, I've seen.
1: At 95 minutes, the boy was still running like it was the first minute of the game. Mm-hmm. And mind you, this is the guy who like did everything on the pitch. I'm not going to lie, bro. Mm-hmm. And they give the man of the match to Semenyo, my countryman. Bro, is it based on popularity or what? Because that guy, I love him. I love Semenyo. No two ways about that. But he didn't deserve it yesterday. Okay. He didn't show up like we thought he was going to show up.
0: From aspect point, ABI, he didn't show up.
1: He did not show up. He did. We all watched the game. We all watched the game. Defender been on what you know about kaboom kaboom on
0: the crowd.
1: Oh yeah,
0: dear change. Munye
1: expect. I mean, he
0: is it your field?
1: And I'm not going to blame him because he wasn't seeing more of the ball. Okay. So yes, if you don't see more of the ball, how are you able to, you know, perform with the ball? So yeah, I don't blame him that much. But let's see. He has quality though. He's a class act. Let me read comments. Yes, I'm ready. Your name is Peter, says boss. I won the predictions. Haven't seen the money yet. In your boutique, I'm finna di achi. Hey, and that's to senior man biswe we knew fantasy camera. Na yes, over chill. I say. Nana Kwame Rich says, I wish I had a dream about this match. Says big ups to my England boys. Hey, could you perfect is a Ghana team no dear and you. Yeah. This one says Ghana 2.45 odds on Sporty. Anyway, let's move on. Enough of Black Stars.
0: Yeah, moving on to our next story. This morning, MTN is trending because our communications minister, that's Sam George, announced on X yesterday that those of you that use the fiber broadband prices no. Yeah, this says who.
1: Yeah, sorry.
0: Like the from 987 Ghana cities to 299 Ghana cities for the 100 Mbps. Like Charlie, it be more.
1: Yeah, and it's also the prices actually based on speed.
0: Yes,
1: the speed that you want.
0: Yes,
1: it comes along with the package. So
0: yeah.
1: Speed up and who's gonna be here?
0: Yeah,
1: I don't know why. A section. Do you know that no matter how hard he tries, people still feel like we deserve, you know, we deserve better than what we're getting, and we shouldn't be applauding something like this.
0: Why shouldn't we?
1: Yeah. Because
0: do you know what it takes to move from 987 Ghana cities to 299 Ghana cities?
1: It takes a lot.
0: Hey, you people.
1: But then sometimes, you know, I understand them. Me, I want to play the devil's. I understand them. Because we've how many years Nini in over cost of internet
0: and data, how many years no be any home share we are being who baby.
1: It doesn't make it, you know.
0: No, it means the person is working and better would come. So you don't just downplay, you know, whatever he has done, because as he said, number of years in the
1: He's performing.
0: At least he's done something. And this is the second time he's doing something about data prices. Mm. You know, about, I think the last time he was talking about.
1: This is a third time, I think.
0: Certain things that are being done to make sure that people have access to networks and everything. Mm-hmm. And so something that was supposed to be done years ago.
1: Yeah.
0: But then he's ensuring that it is done now.
1: Was it,
0: so
1: was
0: it's not like.
1: Was it when he, he had a back and forth. Sorry to catch you, but was it when he had a back and forth with exactly. So I also have a couple of friends with MTN, and they actually attested to it. Shasta Kusi.
0: That
1: they are building
0: more, beba. So yeah, you don't stations. Just downplay whatever and say, okay, you've done this now. Now the most important thing,
1: the internet, like cheap internet, is basic. You know. It's supposed to be basic.
0: Yeah.
1: In as much as we are appreciative of it, we shouldn't be clapping too much, because.
0: Oh yeah, but I'm not saying that we should clap for him and fancy a Betty so.
1: Because.
0: But at the end of the day, you don't downplay what he did.
1: Oh yeah, for downplay, yeah.
0: That's the thing.
1: It's not a thing we should do, but yeah.
0: That's
1: but then we shouldn't be too excited, because yeah, we deserve even more than this, you know. We deserve more.
0: Deserve no, beyond that's the point I'm trying to deserve. No, how many years now in Ghana? Who can we mention that has been able to help with data prices? Let's be honest.
1: Sam George. Yeah, Sam George.
0: So sometimes people are too hard. I don't get it.
1: Big shout out to Jata.
0: I think it's because of how he was on social media when they were in a position.
1: Yeah.
0: Because it looks like the baby.
1: See, for somebody like Sam George, it is not even, he's not, he can't even let us down. For somebody like Sam George, he can't let us down based off
0: the things he said. We've seen people that have said worse and they disappointed us.
1: For Sam George in particular,
0: we've seen people that said worse and disappointed us. How many people have we heard say, oh, I'm putting my presidency on the line if I can't do this? Those member of parliament, Mejai. How many people? Omujahaye, Galamse, did he step down as president? Thank you.
1: Listen, twice why?
0: Yeah, moving on to our next story. The World Bank is also trending today. The Ministry of Education released a press statement, and then they were just, in summary, are talking about an approval of $300 million to support Ghana's transition from double track secondary education to just a single track. So they've been approved $300 million from the World Bank, and according to the press statement, this will help so that by 2027 most of the secondary schools will move from the double track system. I think so far the double track system, there's been a lot of complications with it. School
1: very inconsistent.
0: Yes, and then clans or more are confused. So yeah, it's going to help improve infrastructures, and then make sure that by next year most of our secondary schools will move from the double track system, and then hopefully we'll return back to how we used to be.
1: Yeah, yes. It's actually confusing most of the time, because there's a green track.
0: Yes,
1: there's a gold track as well.
0: Yeah,
1: it's always confusing. You don't know, like, when ultimately it will be school within a few, and yeah, it gets a little confusing, and I feel like it has, in a way, you know, affected the performance of the kids,
0: because last year the results was it was bad. Did you see the results last year?
1: I heard about most of them. Yeah, and that's all I can say in conclusion.
0: Yeah.
1: Even the moment, the days where we were schooling continuously for months, it was a bit tough. That is one thing that I really want them to tackle.
0: To look at.
1: Yes, because when it happens this way, the kids are reluctant in studying, because they know that they are poor. Because on one case, they pay for one akuma muse, Jack. When you appoint me, sure, because bro,
0: in our school 1 month now, yes, it's happening everywhere 2 months.
1: Yeah, there's not enough time to cover everything in the syllabus. Like,
0: it's not even about the enough time. By the time you are back from the house, you've forgotten everything.
1: I feel like these are some of the loopholes with the pre-SHS
0: I'm sure most people did agree with that. Even if you listen to experts' opinions, there were concerns about that particular way, you know. But unfortunately, most of our senior high schools couldn't accommodate the number of students that were being taken in, so they just had to come up with a double track to help with that. So
1: anyway, Mahama even announced himself that it was going to phase out in 2027.
0: So hopefully,
1: and we are a few months away from 2027. Yes. So let's see what happens.
0: Hopefully next year.
1: Mm.
0: Yes, this is our final story. Your favorite person is trending again, Sedina Tamaklo. And that is because Franklin Cudjoe, that is founding president of Imani Africa, mentioned that she's not feeling, according to him, because you know, we heard that when she was back into the country, she was taken into custody by the police, right?
1: Yeah.
0: And then she's going through the necessary processes to start her 10 years jail term. Well, according to him, Obisa and the whereabouts, he's on house arrest.
1: Huh?
0: Yes, she's on house arrest, and people are like, "Yo, what do you mean by house arrest?" If I run out banner, I just say, "Oh, but 7 a.m." No, catch her say, "Oh, buy no home for nunti house arrest." Well, the government communications minister, that's Felix Kwachi Ofosu, says it is not true. It is not true.
1: Why the plenty games?
0: I say it is not true. She's actually in the custody of the Ghana Police Service, and then she's not in any house arrest. There you be, and top official be, Franklin Cudjoe be, and you know, correct. So yes, we are here.
1: I'm trying to wrap my head around the reason behind these fake news or all these the confusion around this one person. Just this one person, and they see Achina. See, there are always like stories are revolving. You know, after she came back, she came back, I'm not probably sure. Yeah, there's something else around here. House arrest,
0: Sana Franklin Cudjoe also beside and a top official.
1: And I want to catch him.
0: Top official.
1: Oh,
0: Massa,
1: he should just make the name known that this particular person.
0: Maybe pictures sell or them. Radio with him or them as an
1: or that aristocrat, heaven aristocrat.
0: Now, even when she was in US, she wasn't even in a home.
1: Where was she?
0: She wasn't in a home, she was in custody to, you know, awaiting the extra
1: extradition. Yeah.
0: So okay. it's, I don't think she was. Nah,
1: well, she's being extradited now into the country, whether she likes it or yes. She's gonna face it. The full rigors of the law, she's gonna face it. We dear, we know go in Magaba. This one dear wanna I did top. And I like the energy currently from the, you know, the youth of Ghana, from every other person now who are like very vigilant on so many other things happening in the country. And I like that energy. I think we should keep up with the energy. We are demanding accountability, and we'll make sure we will see this to the end. Or procure under heaven arrest. We mean we only you want to find
0: there are loopholes everywhere.
1: Still, it is better than it used to be. This one said, watching you live, thank God for the victory yesterday. Ket should remember the money they make should be shared among them. Rather, we have local clubs and depleted pitches to improve. Okay, I think I saw a communique about the tickets allocation and the tickets distribution to the people that went to watch the game. Okay. The money in there. Oh, I've not read it here, but I saw it being posted. Medallion Winner says, based on our recent performances with our fellow African country, this is better. Cape Verde had a draw with almighty Spain and Congo duo with Portugal. This is the World Cup and every win matters. Ghana Cry, what do we want? What if we lost? Okay, this one is from Abu Dalu, says Ghana will not qualify. Salamari says this playing of us, dear. Well, let's wish. Okay, what do you believe? Do you believe we can make it past the group stages? Jairofano, do you think we can make it past the group stages? Thank you so much for bringing us Digi Trends. Have the beautiful rest of the day, guys. I'll be talking to you on the phone lines in a bit, all right? But right after this, stay with me. Remember, she

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0: God is here, hosted by 5J. Now, are we getting there with the rhyme? Good morning, Kumasi. Welcome to the Mid-Morning Radio Show. It's 45 minutes after 9. It's good to have you here. And now you still in bed, huh? Well, what a night, man. What a night. God is saying shouts to special shouts to all the Bichem people. I mean, the last time I drove to Bichem, like, YFM was loud in the city. I was like, oh, wow. Oh, make up Bichem. There's a movie I'm calling in and I'm like, yeah, man. I'll talk about Goose Car yesterday. Anyway, we'll have some more time to delve into all of those things and excitement from yesterday. But I mean, I'm sure, say, Odi Betino, I forgot your team recording them play on radio, man. You see, if I recommend something for you, ladies and gentlemen, you know, be hype, oh. You know, be hype. I'm betting on the Mokasa, and you're missing on the show. And then I'm a catch on the side, so the Petabia and be come on now, Yeah, you may, yeah. It's coming from a good place, okay? Because, see, the team, if you do the job and do it well, you know, I'm not going to explain plenty, but if I start talking about stuff like this, you know, I'm talking about the Katabia Takumwa Sema. Nah, Jumedia. Inya dano Jumedia. Other people. Yeah, man. Bro, if you're doing well, that'd be all. That'd be the long and short of this. And Tabia Takum is that key to your vitality and living a sustainable life. So look sharp for Tabia Takum. 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Not just quality, no, so quantity, no, so then you say like that. 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You know, so you chop and you say, I chop some better too. 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Sometimes boys, they need some soup and things for the fridge inside, you know. 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Just call Top Haven, then go sort you out your soup, your stews, like then things on, they go sort you out. 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It's Betway's 10-year anniversary celebration, and in this epic month of football, we have decided to say it is your 10. You can bet on every moment of the action at the world's biggest football tournament this year. I'm talking about the World Cup, which is already going. And yeah, 3 points. Oh, yeah, just 3 points now, 2 years. Fam, also, Jidonu, 2 years. Betway. Now, from now through to the 20th of June, there's as much as 3 million Ghana cities, you know. Yes, anybody who bet 3 million, no. We want everybody for chop. So, you know, as you the better now, you the get scratch card and jack, you scratch out, you go see, there's some big money there and that, yeah. It's
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0: 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This is the mid-morning radio show. Stick with me. Oh, yes, see, if you watch the match song, and I'll show you what
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0: Yo, Charlie, this be your boy YP back up, aka Mother Semano. 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
2: 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Hey, you be beer. You know what till the last hour. And you're in San Adriani. I didn't change your point.
0: Adam's Kitchen Bar and Lounge. 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

40 minutes out to 11 on the mid-morning radio show. That's Afro. One, two. Mashup. Well, it's Afro Mashup for you on the mid-morning radio show. What do they say here?

I see it. How you doing, man? I got to say shouts, big shouts, all of the guys who are doing Uber boat. Oh, Maji Maji Do. Hey! Oh, Matibunka Maji Do. Hey! Balu, do Maji no.

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Later tonight, Karaoke Thursday is active at Vienna City. On Facebook and on Instagram, we are Vienna City Kumasi. 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Still it's got to do with Vienna City. 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

Soaking mix is here for you. All you have to do is just add water. You are good to go, okay? Enjoy that mix and enjoy it. Now, craving a quick, tasty, and satisfying meal. Tam, Gary Soakings now. Kivo, Gary Soakings now. Kivo, grab Kivo 4-in-1 Gary Soaking mix. The perfect blend of Gary, the sugar, that's your creamer. And then you've got your granite like that. You know, we're quick snack. Quick. Now, it's now available in both the classic flavor and then there's the delicious strawberry crunch variant that's been added. Yeah, it didn't make sense. Yeah, whether you're at home, whether you're at school, you're at work, or you're on the move, Kivo is ready whenever you are. So get that Kivo today and experience the taste of Ghana in every sip and bite. Kivo Gary. So we have chest freezer. Now, even before I get on that one, quickly. And now you see the prophecy say, abim. And now while you do the bet, be on me, I should not pay. What's that do heavy? What's that do? When your welcome bonus. Yeah. You didn't sign up yesterday. Hey, my son, you didn't sign up yesterday. And then you missed out too, fam. You missed out. That's the name of the band, Odibet. Chama nuko try it or then Odie. And the event is saying Odibet. O-D-I-B-E-T-S. 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You should check it out. And then I'm catching one. See, and I'm going to crack because, in fact, today, even as of now, when you sign up to Odibet, no, you use YFM Kumasi promo code now. You are getting 100% deposit bonus. You know, your first deposit, so they handle cities in the shame one. Pack what the bonus, pack what you say. And I'm saying, we are now sound caught Ghana straight to win. Because I'm not Ghana and I'm 2-point-something here, straight win. That's another double, right? It's another and then I'm 4-quadruple. You missed that, but no problem. Today we still there on. O-D-I-B-E-T-S. Go download it. We are using YFM Kumasi's promo code, which is YFM Kumasi. That simple. YFM Kumasi. You double your money, okay? Today games day, right? Games day, make us see what it did. Boys go free, boys with me as kakakra. Make us see. There's South Africa they play today. South Africa to score a shame. Switzerland, Bosnia, Switzerland to score a shame. Canada, Qatar, straight win. Hey, not be straight win Canada, both to score. 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No? 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

0: Well, that's about it for radio today. Thanks for your company. We appreciate it. Tomorrow, God willing, we wrap up a week beautifully. And the Mid Morning Radio Show. It's yours truly here with DJ Maxito. My name is PopJ007. Like, you know, teamwork makes a dream work. Put somebody down. Why not? Show some love to somebody. Why not? But definitely comes in your favor here. Your 10 also will come. Your 10 will do what? It will come.
1: PopJ.
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This is Sadia Doom no affair Kra. I feel your pem, your pem with a tea bread, and upper fresh tea bread. No, your pem, I need the majri, I am. But I know, and every majri, and you're not a ticket amount. What is that one song that ticks the box for you for the first half of the year 2026? And you're not a dosso, I've been a kid, and you're not a dosso, and to the moon you wake a crameba.

You know, tomorrow is Friday, but say, opa, ubehunu so say Friday. Opeswa, ubehunu say another day. Say adi achun, adafu fraba. Say na ubehunu. Opeswa, ubehunu say a chilling Friday. Nini neji na senya ubeshe adi ano? I say glasses no. Aya I say glasses si. Ubi oho ya myopic. Nesa adi we chira umhu. Ubi oho ani di, ubi ani di inti a share glasses. Meka kusisi say. Say opeswa umhu so chira a chilling Friday. Ubehunu. Say opeswa umhu no ordinary Friday so ubehunu. Say opeswa umhu no check check Friday so ubehunu. Nini na jina sani ya oh ready say over chele afa what you say ochina sana e check friday sano e simple as it sounds check city for far to mo say jack omo friday bi aye omo no dia ai na ochini ni na watwa wonuma friday normal mo watwa wonuma na broso into on some more regular park loaded park any odogu park 2 months of Fridays are no about patcho me to regular park omo say abna. Yeah, my regular pack is sir. Debbie. Oh, they also open regular. Yeah, my loaded. No, be so about. Chale me to loaded. I'm say, Jack. We ain't show sir. Mounty loaded. Don't go, sir. Debbie, yeah, my dogu. No, be so about. Same patch me to dogu. I'm say, okay, yeah, my dogu. No, but it's loaded for sika. T. Obia, chale peche. So walk in na wato say and deliver ma nini na o qualify omo branches bebre santase a branch no number is 0553913321 doom branch no number is 0594894925 ayeji ase branch no ye 0544885921 oh check city. Golden Eagle Cinema is inside the Kumasi City Mall. One of the best places you can hang out at here in Kumasi is the Golden Eagle Cinemas. You go there, you grab a popcorn, a soft drink, just feast your eyes on something good. And Nigerian series, South African series, be by a friend of the polygamist. Hey, it's a man, a shame of you, on Beja.

0: unam na kushia Jonas bi wa abra mama no yi na free straight fast. But it's a very lovely movie, and I'm sure that the Golden Eagle Cinemas is streaming it. When you bet you more, I'm pay animation, and so aye. There are lots of cartoons that are, you know, I'm part two, but bebre cartoons ni bebre. Konako shebi. Afe so bi oho pe trailer or pe action movies. 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Just go and feast your eyes at the Golden Eagle Cinemas. Ebi so awo movie bi awo pe. Minyan kaya na unyan tesi e so mu streami oho a. Mwede former number no 0256 789 919. Wa from mwene bisa. 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And I'll be to my schedule a different streaming timer. Nini na kwinda ho. And so find the Golden Eagle Cinemas. Oh, Kumasi City Mall. O follow mo on Facebook and Instagram. Golden Eagle Cinemas GH. On X, Golden Eagle GH. All the latest updates nini na on Savika. Open Labs. It's still reminding you. See, NCBI SS4 no baby. And I'm gonna say SHS4 no baby. I'm a bet in it in a fear bet church or more pa. So, I'm more cobasa busy for nothing. Yam penny, sassy, we am penny. Yet, my mother won't say baby. Yan so many uncle open labs. Kumasia squa. No moon question IT winyama. Dobeko invest over here. Dobe san regime over here. Dobe on running business over here. Nini na unhia IT. Just to make a revenue out of it. And so at Open Labs, they offer 25% discount for certificate programs. And to JHS leavers, meaning say no more cassa, I'm the SHS leavers in Nabekao. Afe company be on, person may refresher courses at the more staff near Quine Hall. 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
3: The other hour, respect me. I'm
4: a
3: shame.
4: I'm a
3: shame. I'm a shame. I'm a shame. I'm a shame. I'm a shame. I'm a shame. I'm a shame. I'm a shame. I'm a shame. I'm a shame. I'm a shame. I'm a shame. I'm a shame. I'm a shame. I'm a shame. I'm a shame. I'm a shame. I'm a shame. I'm a shame. I'm a shame. I'm a shame. I'm a shame. I'm a shame. I'm a shame. I'm a shame. I'm a shame. I'm a shame. I'm a shame. I'm a shame. I'm a shame. I'm a shame. I'm a shame. I'm a shame. I'm a shame. I'm a shame. I'm a shame. I'm a shame. I'm a shame. I'm a shame. I'm a shame. I'm a shame. I'm a shame. I'm a shame. I'm a shame. I'm a shame. I'm a shame. I'm a shame. I'm a shame. I'm a shame. I'm a shame. I'm a shame. I'm a shame. I'm a shame. I'm a shame. I'm a shame. I'm a shame. I'm

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Abu Bandane Kasei. The only water in Mosizongo. Nema a clicky a farmer pa kinapany. Yeah, hit lam will be a bit of a baby and a better in the Samia. 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
1: 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Air operating Monday to Sunday. 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Air water no

Yeni ya enro ya ishe machi no misi obia mani nsaso. 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Miro, yeni ya patriotic citizens bakusi. But I understand there's a new kid on the block called Caleb Urenchi. Obiba say Caleb has gained this credibility. Nansenan kaya Ryan. Ene edini nkra de say nkra ya ba ikromu dini bi de say Eastwood ni Dwayne ni oh edini hu. But I say I'm on fun time to Caleb. But he say Caleb has gained its credibility. A famous man that I wouldn't say over to Caleb Urenchi.

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0: Yeah, man. DJ Bongo, DJ Kola are behind the decks this evening. We got you through to 7 p.m., man. Charlie, you're in for a great experience, man. Great experience. I sound a bit tired, eh? But forgive my voice today, yeah. I didn't think I was going to be here today, though. As in, I didn't think I was going to come to work today. Yeah. I just caught off guard like that. But, yeah. We're back like that. After Charlie, last night was incredible. Last night was dope, man. I don't know if you were out. But did you step out last night? Were you out? When did you watch the match? If you watched it at home, well, it was cool. I'm sure you had fun. But if you're out and about, yo, the things we saw, it's been a long while we had that kind of experience. Yeah, I'll tell you that. It's been a while we experienced this. It took me back to that Samwajan World Cup, the Stephen Appiah, the Michael Essien kind of World Cup, you know. Charlie, renewed energy be like that, especially after when there was no hope, man. But you know, talk to me, man. 0246807545. How you were the match? Were you at home or you were out and about with us? Because we there a bigger bunch, yeah. Especially the viewing experience at KSTU, Charlie. You guys were on a different level, man. Different energy, yeah. But watch out for a whole lot more, and yet that won't be the last. A whole lot's coming through, so watch out for that. Pick Your Brain is coming up next hour. Traffic Jam is also on. Watch out for all of that and more. Matade coming through, your Predict and Win. Yeah, we'll be getting through your phone lines. We'll be doing some predictions as well tonight. And see, yadi hobi adi amfao. Diemi ni vemo mu defai. But anyways, yeah, we move. 0246807545. Who's your game away? And how was it? Who's your match away? Voice notes only, okay? Voice notes only. I'll read them. I'll play them in a bit. Voice notes only. 0246807545. Charlie, open pizza. Akuma pa pizza. Aponchi pizza. Sankofa pizza. Especially, works now, Pese. Odechono. And Sankofa pizza. Yeah. And Akuma pa pizza. But Akuma Papa is an ideal for your baby. Now, boo. For such a baby boo. You are the apple of my eye. You are the pizza of my heart. Yonko Adam's Kitchen on my wing now. Yes. Extensive pizza menu. And then for as low as 40 Ghana cedis, you can get a decent rice meal with chicken or roasted goat. Be it jollof rice or fried rice. You can get. Yes, you can get it for just 40 Ghana cedis. And then, not just that, it's coming with a free yummy sauce as well. Charlie, your banku, your tilapia. It is all available inside Adam's Kitchen. Spaghetti also day. Yeah, your noodles. You like it spicy or mild. We got you, yeah? Adam's Kitchen. We've got branches scattered across the city. Main restaurants inside town, also Amstead Campus, KNUS, Yayiliasi Gate, as well as Tafo 4 miles, Chipo joints. And we have mini restaurants as well inside Atasuman, so then Abuakwa, and then 3 other branches inside Apatropa Station, Poku Group Station, and Chinyase, and then one inside Bantama, right on the police station stretch. 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Adam's Kitchen. 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

0: 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Yeah. Japadina Tehono. Aha. If it's me, I'll be amount. Eclipse, bruh. Me and anyone trans in the entry train come again. They didn't come up. Who here alone? Unya collateral the akoji loan eclipse bra you be sort too. You be sort too. We your business. Yeah, unya collateral akoji loan. Ah bra. We go you be sort too. Property near the Jawash etirokwa. Etirokwa. 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Bra. Eclipse be manage amount. That's why we say your property holds the power to transform your future. We'll manage your property for you. All right, so just come through, sit with us, and let's have a conversation. 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You know what? 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So you know you are in safe hands. Your property is safe. 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Everything. So link up with us today at Denta Barrier. 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

0: 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Eyes on the road, hands on the wheel, hits in the air.
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2: Yeah, fams, welcome back from that quick one, yeah? 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I activate it so you get to come through, but got a big question for you this evening. I want to find out from you. What's that one thing that will force you to leave this country? What's that one thing that will force you to leave this country? On X, on Twitter, it's at Y1025FM. Hashtag the drive. Head on there, you'll find a post and then leave your comment, all right? We'll be reading them later on in the show, and then we'll get to activate the phone lines as well. What's that one thing that will force you to leave this country? Let me know.

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0: DJ Code on the decks, responsible for the music. This is Traffic. Oh, that was Traffic Jam.
1: Traffic Jam.
0: Dope tunes, dope selections by all standards. Charlie, if you know the film, I don't know what they hear inside. But yeah, it's time for us to predict and win Macberry Biscuits. Predict and win promotion. And then this evening, I know on the regular, yesterday we dealt with the Ghana-Panama game, right? Today we're dealing with Canada and Qatar, right? Canada versus Qatar. If you like the Magubia, it'd be 1-1, 1-1, song draw. But everybody for

0: to get to call through. So you predict, right? Predict and then win yourself something special. Yesterday, unfortunately, you couldn't get a winner on the phone side. Anybody win for Facebook?
1: Yeah.
0: Yeah, they're gonna. Someone won on Facebook. Predicted 1-0. Wow. And I mean, the 1-0, I go cross score, right? But I'm not giving for it. Nah, I'm not giving. Crazy. Challenge.

0: That'll be one of the one he did not. Chalizo, get ready, Mark Berry Butter Biscuits.
1: Yeah, I said what you want.
0: Mark Berry Butter Biscuits and then Mark Berry London Oat Digestive Biscuit bringing you the ultimate prediction challenge. Yeah, it is a Mark Berry Biscuits World Cup predict and win. Every match day, you just get to tune into the drive of your life. Exactly 5:30 p.m. and then get to stand a chance of winning amazing prizes by simply predicting the World Cup matches. It's just as simple as that. Can you predict the winning team? Can you predict the correct score? Just come through and get rewarded by Mark Berry, all right? All tournament long, okay? Imagine just watching the game and then, you know, munching on some Mark Berry biscuits. Yeah, it'll be nice. It'll be nice. We'll get it today, all right? Come through and win yourself something special from the Mark Berry Biscuit Predict and Win promotion, all right? So let's get into it. 0246-807-545. 0246-807-545. My phone lines are active. Come through, predict, and let's see who's the winner. And on Facebook is up, right? We've got a post up on Facebook as well. You can head on there at Y1025FM, YFM Kumasi, Facebook page. And you can predict on there as well if you're struggling to come through the phone lines. We do watch everywhere. We do watch everywhere, okay? No matter where you predict.

All right, so let's do it. 0246 807 55. Hopefully this time it comes around, because yeah, predicting the Canada-Qatar game. Kickoff is around what time? I think it's 10 p.m. today. All right, kickoff is 10 p.m. today. What do you think the scoreline would be? Canada versus Qatar. Qatar drew their previous game, and then Canada also drew their previous game. So, more than Kakraba, yeah, but sure.

0745-0246-807-505. Mark Berry Biscuit predict and win a challenge. Just come through, get to predict, and then you can win yourself something special. Yesterday was a bombshell on the phone lines. We'll be here to me and predict. But hopefully this evening it will happen. Qatar versus Canada. Yeah. Host nation. Hopefully. I bet pie. But get to come through as well. 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

0: 0207 Kennedy 653 Kennedy 031 Kennedy Kennedy Digital Satellite. 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

Yes, we're back like that. We're back like that. Don't forget, 26th of June, we're up and active. Yeah, P2 Lounge. It's going to be an incredible experience. I know you'd love it. That's why I keep telling you about it. Purple Party. Shouts going to DJ Musume. She says, Mungu Michinemu, Michinemu, Michinemu. Yes, we're active like that. All right. Hey, shouts going to you, YOC. Shouts going to you, Tafustone One. Shouts in Tawami. Charlie Man's got them. Money's got exclusive music coming through. Sabo, Sabo, look sharp. Hurry up with it. Sabo got the word, you. Hurry up. We've got exclusive coming through. Some of our Manifest, M. Dot, and Kwesi Arthur. We'll get you in that real quick. And yeah, other exclusive songs as well. What you have for that? Whole lot of that and more.

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6: Kumasi's hip hop and all the hits. Why?

0: think most times people doesn't share those things with their partners if they don't trust them. Yes, if they don't trust them. Me, for instance, if you are my woman and I'm there with you, I don't mind sharing those kind of stuff with you, with the exception of toothbrush. But if maybe it's a one-time thing or whatever, nah, because I don't know the kind of disease you are carrying. Yeah.
1: Opinions, they say they are like nooses. That is his opinion. I want to hear your voice note also. 20 minutes into the hour of 8 p.m. So you can kiss me, but you can't share your toothbrush with me. And you are saying you don't know the kind of diseases that I am carrying. But then you are kissing me. So why can't you give me your toothbrush? I need to understand this. You are kissing me, but you don't want to share your toothbrush with me. Deep kissing. Intimate one. You are kissing me, but you say you can't share a toothbrush with me. Well, our question for the evening is very simple. Why are you intimate with me, but we can't share toiletries? Send in your audio like he has sent us, 0246 807545.

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6: Now, I wish I brand here, me bomb me home, what they say. Mo yo, I didn't remember some wofum. Na me try Jaga for bites. Charlie, I draw ho. Jaga for bites.
5: Jaga for bites.
3: Jaga for. Oh, me too much. It's only you too much. And some brimpon. And some black sheriff. Master.
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